0: That song was brought to you by Cali, Papa Cali, para everybody, every bubbly.
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0: Bumaba ang bilang ng mga walang trabaho noong Marso. Alamin kung bakit sa Agenda Report ni Che Sulit.
1: Maybe feel na underqualified ba ako or what did I lack? Kasi I felt na I was doing my best to apply for training, certifications. I was doing my part. Pero still, companies would not even reply.
2: Isang newly licensed nurse si Alena Jimenez. Nitong November 2025 lang siya pumasa, kasama ang higit 40,000 pang nursing graduates sa buong bansa. From clinics to hospitals, 5 buwan nang naghahanap ng trabaho si Alena. Pero puro na lang rejection. Iniulat ng Philippine Statistics Authority na bahagyang bumaba ang unemployment rate ng bansa sa 5% nitong March 2026 mula sa 5.1% noong Pebrero. Pero kung ikukumpara year on year, mas malala ang lagay ng unemployment dahil nasa 3.9% lang ito noong 2025. Batay sa datos, malaki ang ibinaba ng employment sa industriya ng health at social work. May higit 154,000 fewer employed individuals sa health sector nitong Marso. Mas mababa ng 6% kumpara noong Pebrero.
1: Yung companies or yung mga hospitals, they also try to be smart about their hiring process. 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
2: 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Sinabi rin ni National Statistician and PSA Undersecretary Claire Dennis Mapa, dama na ang epekto ng oil price hike sa labor data. 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
4: Inilabas na ng Commission on Audit ang listahan ng highest paid government executives para sa taong 2025. 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
5: Francis Liberian's talents will once again take center stage sa ASEAN Summit. Siya po lang naman ang nagde-design ng outfits ng first couple. At makakausap natin siya ngayon dito sa Agenda. Good evening sa iyo, Francis.
6: Hi, Mateo.
5: Good evening po. How are you?
6: I'm good. Very busy with the ASEAN.
5: Oh, we're looking forward to that. But everybody wants to know, what is your inspiration behind your creation for, of course, the first couple?
6: My inspiration for the first couple of course, to represent what the Philippines can offer. I've made use of our local materials, yakan, piña, cocoon, for their outfits.
5: Oh, amazing. Yakan, piña, and cocoon, like you said. Now, we would also like to know, where did you source them? From what specific regions or cities or towns, kumbaga?
6: You know what, Mateo? We've been planning for this one since last year. With the initiative of the First Lady, we all got it from Likha. That's the advocacy of the First Lady in helping out the weavers to promote their fabrics. So, ginawa ni First Lady, ginather niya lahat ng designers and showcased Likha weaves and fabrics for us to use.
5: Oh, interesting, no? Beautiful. And we'd also like to know about the barong naman. How did the barong evolve throughout all these years?
6: Well, of course, a barong is it represents us Filipinos. It should be very simple. But yet the technology or the innovation that I did here is always to layer it. Since the barong is very thin, I could layer it with so many layers of piña to make it reusable, and it looks different when you take off a piece of it.
5: Amazing. Sir Francis, I'm very excited to use one of your barongs very soon. Sana po. And of course, you have an upcoming bridal trunk show this coming weekend. Can you tell us more about that?
6: So we'll be having a trunk show at Sulair Resort Entertainment City on May 9 and 10. So we will show off our bridal collection for this year called Adoracion.
5: All right, Mr. Francis Libiran, maraming salamat po. We'll see you soon.
6: Thank you very much, Mateo.
5: Beanie visits the Senate following their historic Coachella performance. Susunod po yan sa agenda.

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